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1: Ha, ha. We're your weather girls.
2: Uh-huh.
1: And have we got news?

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white skin. What's that stubble on your chin? Buried in the rot gut gin. You played and lost, not won. You played a house that can't be beat. Now look, your head's bowed in defeat. You